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0: 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Tina 774, valid year, birth 81.
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0: 5512. 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
1: 10-4, I'll put you now.
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0: 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She's now on her way, LV 10 AM.
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1: Vamos al final.
0: Lincoln, though. Iowa customized. Zebra, Edward Lincoln Lincoln, Edward Robert, 1. Being ZELLER, 1.
1: Karen, sorry. 1074, personal 11 and 20, 26, on a white 1998 Pontiac Grand Prix registered to Cameron Zeller out of Knoxville.
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0: 10-4.

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1: Aaliyah, is 1074 valid? Class C, no endorsements, restrictions, be void. Date of birth, 1986.
0: 10-4.

0: 73 from Hellas. I have Deputy Murray with Appanoose County on the phone wanting to speak to someone reference the runaway we dealt with earlier.
1: Ten-4. Tell if you could transfer him to patrol phone number 1.

0: at South Tailwater Recreational Center down by the dam that there's kids either shooting off fireworks or shooting guns.
1: Can I clear object over now?
0: 10-4.
1: 20 to start that way shortly.
0: 10-4.

0: 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It was a 65-year-old female, conscious and breathing, not responding well to surroundings.
1: Burn County, 250's direct, going to the scene.
0: Timber.
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0: Alright, just for your information, I did make contact with the reporting party again. She advised there's 3 juvenile males. They were on a sandbar. Thinks they're parked in the parking lot and then walked down the trail. She thinks it's for sure fireworks that they were shooting off. They're headed back to the parking lot now.
1: Good one.

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1: They were going to be sending en route. They just asked for extra help.
0: 10-4, thank you.

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0: King Young 964 KMY 964, I'm 23. They provide a clothing description on these juveniles at all.
1: Vehicle's coming back 1074, expiration 9 of 26 on a white Ford 500 to Timothy, Bill Matt, or Kathleen Schieler at Oskaloosa. Looks like one of the juveniles is wearing jeans and a white t-shirt. Another is wearing black shorts and a white t-shirt. And the third is wearing red shorts and brown shirt.
0: I'll be out on foot here for a minute. I don't see them in the parking lot. There's a couple of vehicles leaving as they're pulled in there. Look like they had a couple of younger individuals in there.
1: 10-4.

Pella, ambulance can be requested for a transfer from Pella ER to Mercy. Paramedic is needed. 2040, KM 266. Pella, ambulance can be requested for a transfer from Pella ER to Mercy. Paramedic is needed. 2040, KM 266.

0: Kind of neither of you.
1: Neither of you. Go on.
0: 938, back in town, back in service.
1: Denver.

0: 20 from three. You guys can probably 22. I think they've probably left.
1: County, can I have a return BBX in reference to a suspicious person? Two nights in a row, there's been a suspicious person coming up on our deck around 1:30 in the morning. Just wants to know if there's any options or if someone can go and sit out there tonight.
2: 23, can you post this tomorrow?

0: Hello, ambulance you've requested at the Wonderspielen Park for a 7-year-old male. Hey, this face is bleeding from his nose and mouth, is alert conscious and breathing. 2043, KM266. But ambulance being requested at the Wonderspielen for a 7-year-old male, bleeding from his nose and mouth, is alert conscious and breathing. 2044, KM266.
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0: 1973, Zacharias, 1074, valid Class C, no endorsements, restrictions, B-boy, date of birth, 1996.
1: Or the first female I ran through Arizona would be Aunt. She was here with the children. This Iowa DL I ran is the father.
0: Copy.
1: The juvenile is Ronnie Smith, date of birth of
2: June 13th, 2017.
1: June 13th of 2017.
0: Copy.

0: Have you seen driving? Lincoln Bell. Get a South Casey's parking lot. 28th Queen George William 378. QGW 378.
1: For excursion 12 of 26 on the Black Chevy S10 to Samuel Gillies of Oklahoma.
0: 10-4.

0: Well, 73, everything appeared to be 10-2. The juvenile 1061 just had a nosebleed. And he was fine.
1: 10-4. Can you please email Times?
2: Ten four, I'll get that email.

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1: Go ahead.
0: 632 Adam William, 6346. 632 AW, 6346.
1: 1074 Valley Class C, no endorsements or restrictions to Cooper Peterson of Hamilton, date of birth 2008.
0: Okay.

0: Hey, Tony.
1: Go ahead.
0: During that PBX, told her we'll be 1060 around the time frame she provided the 10-8 from that.
1: Don't worry.

0: Taking a incomplete 911 at 722 East Main Street. 722 East Main Street. Tried calling back. No answer.
1: One call, sir.
0: Super.

0: John.
1: This is the same address we responded to on the 13th. Spoke to the female there and they don't have a phone number by this number. So she believes there's something wrong with the line, this old line in the backyard. There's really no need to respond to this.
0: Don't worry, I just tried a old cell phone number as well, but it was UTL. I'll lock it down. Thank you.

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0: 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That comes back to 1074 valid Class C, no endorsements or restrictions to Michael Sparks of Knoxville, date of birth 2006.
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0: Highway 5 at Newbold. 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NDP, 578.
1: N74 expiration 1 of 26. Expired 1 of 2026. On a blue Toyota Scion to an Amanda or Lewin Barnes of Ankeny.
2: 10-4.

Amanda is showing 1074 valid Class C, no endorsements or restrictions out of Ankeny. Date of birth 2004. Good one.

0: County 3. Who did this, Tony, come back to?
1: Correction on the 28. It's going to come back 1074, expiration 7 of 22 on a black Nissan Maxima to a Charles Jorgensen out of Ottumwa.
0: Okay, can you run Paul Ocean Adam 807? Paul Ocean Adam 807?

0: Comeback 1074 Expedition 4 of 27 on a gray Nissan Titan. Neil Anderson out of Atomwa.
1: Can you route him, please?

0: Contact 1074 valid class of Charles, no address restrictions, B, boy, out of the Tumwa, year of birth, 1960.
1: Tumwa, post that first 28 if you would.
0: Number.

0: County 30.
1: Go ahead.
2: Yeah, they got back on their way, but I'm going to be out on a traffic stop a bit now at McKimber and 92. It's the plate doesn't match. It's on a Chrysler 300.
1: Kimber.

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1: Denver?
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0: Pull me off.
1: Denver?

Okay, 327, name, date of birth, through Kansas and Iowa. Last name is Henry Edward Robert Robert Ida Adam George Edward. First name Sean Sam Henry Adam William Nora. Middle name Lewis Lincoln Edward William Ida Sam. 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

0: Susan, I'll be transporting one female at your facility, starting miles and ready.
1: Go ahead.
0: 21589.
1: 21589. Sure. Ran Sean out of Kansas and Iowa. He's showing 1074 out of Kansas with no driving status. Looks like he's going to go under revocation on 7-6 of 2026 with a pending act. Earliest reinstatement is 1-2 of 2027 through Iowa. He's also 1074. No driving status, date of birth as given.
0: Good morning.

0: 12, go ahead.
1: I'll be sending vehicles off the travel portion of the roadway at 7.5 miles.
0: No worries.

0: three you tend to.
1: I do. I've got a 20 by then.
0: Go ahead.
1: Two Charles, three King Adam, 5-3 George, 5-6 Henry, 4-3-1, 7-9-3.
0: '74 expiration 327 in a white Chrysler Touring, 70 born out of Cedar Rapids.
1: And you advise his status, or he didn't have a status through Kansas or Iowa?
0: Correct. No DL status.
1: Can you post this 2703 Kansas for me? And then can you also run the 27 on the RO that this plate comes back to, that Charles?

0: 3, County 3.
1: Good.
0: To clarify, you don't need to run Charles Jorgensen on that plate. That was incorrect, correct?

0: ability to travel.
1: Charles comes back, 1034 Valley. Class C Charles, no endorsements, no restrictions. I have a tell while year of birth, 1976. Also has a protective order. He's the defendant. Protective party is a female.
2: They were.
3: Copy.

0: 23, will you also throw a shot on through Iowa for me?
1: Three, your mic was cutting out there. Can you repeat that?
0: Will you also post Sean's 27 through Iowa?
1: Don't work.

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0: Drew Jansen, is 1074 valid, Class D, no endorsements or restrictions, date of birth, 1999, one prior in the last 12 for speed, and headlights.
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1: Copy.
2: Penny, citation for registration violation. 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Those will be turned into the treasurer's office.

0: 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Yeah, just talk to them.
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3: Four-door car all over the roadway has gone off and on the shoulder. I see you have an officer that's close to T-17.
0: Copy, Marion County. Copy, idiot.
3: He's just riding the center line. Again, northbound on T-17 from Jessup.
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1: 10-4, can you jump in the area?
4: Yeah, tire. It's well off the travel portion of the roadway.
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3: I have my partner transfer the 911 to you guys. Sounds like the caller is still following it. 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
0: Silver Kia.
1: 10-4.

0: warning from that stop.
1: 10-4. ADA County transferred the 911 for the erratic driver. The RP is in a gray Ford F-150. They said they're right behind the suspect's vehicle, a gray Kia.
0: Copy. I'm fine. George Sam Robert 204. GSR 204.

0: 28, Zach Taylor, Silver, Kia Sorento, expiration 327, registered to an Iralis Dumas Cervantes and a Jorge Zuleta Acosta out of Osceola.
1: 10-4. 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
0: 2100 block of Highway 14, stand by for 28.
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0: 73 from Hella.
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0: Reference that 28 you gave, was it just due to it being parked at Trinity?
1: For that's not the vehicle that's parked at Trinity. They came to notify me of a vehicle that is parked at Trinity. They just asked that we don't write any tickets or tow it tonight.
0: Copy. One of the ROs, I believe, is going to be Alisa Whitlatch. If you could head to 606 Spruce Drive. We've dealt with her recently. Has some 1096 issues. Is stating she's scared and is needing help.
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0: I'm your call. It says she's in the bedroom. Is there currently a domestic or anything going on?
1: She's just claiming a lot of people have found out where she is. She was at a friend's house for them to keep her safe, so she's no longer feeling safe there.
0: Yep.
1: Twins and arrow. Or
2: seven on Jorge Zuleta, Costa comes back. 1024 valid, Class C, friction, B-boy out of Osceola, date of birth, 1960. And last 12, one for insurance, one for plane use.
1: 10-4.

0: कर लिया।
1: That advice to you, sir. He is now parked in the Overcourt parking lot to work another 12-hour shift. Warning was issued at 10 8 and not 73.
0: 10-4, 10-8.
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0: 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Still on the phone with
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0: get her to meet you.
1: They're
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1: Go ahead.
0: 2000 block of Highway 92, 28th through Arizona, Victor 8, Adam, Ocean Charles 2, VAA 0C2.

0: comes back, comes in 24, expiration 8 of 26 on a Toyota Corolla. Took Carissa Rodriguez out of Fort Love, Arizona.
1: Stand for, thank you. Okay, 27-3.
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0: Comes up 1074 Valor Class D, David, endorsements 3, no restrictions. Donovan Brewer of Oskaloosa, year of birth 2003.
1: Thank you.

0: 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I'll be in a squad en route to the hospital.
1: 10-4.

0: going to be 10-8 warning. 343, I'm having computer issues.
1: The fuck?

0: So can you contact the hospital?
1: What time is it?
0: And see if they will have somebody come meet us at the clinic entrance.
1: Yeah.
0: With okay. We have a subject who's going through a mental health crisis.
2: 10-4, I'll give him a call.

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1: 10-4, thank you.

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1: Confirmed on him, thanks.

0: 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I have a combo before she comes back.
1: Double.

0: 73 from Bell. Just for your 43. Happenews County had called. They were asking for a welfare check sometime after midnight. They referenced Aaliyah, some statements she made about possible abuse, and they were just asking for a welfare check to be done once they get back, which they said should be around midnight.
1: Where are you?

Knoxville City Rescue. 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No verbal response. Knoxville City Rescue. Knoxville City Rescue. You're needed at 1179 Highway T15, 1179 Highway T15, for a medical pendant alarm on an 85-year-old female. 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Unable to make contact. Please move to Fire Track 1, time on page 2348. Come on.

0: When you just hear 43, it sounds like the back door to the garage is going to probably be the best door to use. History of cancer and hard of hearing.
1: Yeah, of course.

0: Yeah, and that's for you.
1: Go on.
0: That's for you, meter out 1179, Highway D15.
1: Somewhere when you have a change, just move to Fire Tech 1. Back door to the garage is going to be the one that you should use. It sounds like history of cancer and hard of hearing. I do have a deputy in route as well.
0: Copy that, traffic. We'll be moving Tech 1.

0: 96, are you on the phone with a resident here?
1: Negative, not on the phone with anybody at the time. There's a med alert. Tried calling and no one answered.
0: County, we made contact through the window here. Sounds like the woman with the pendant is going to be at her brother's house in Buffy. Husband's coming out. We'll get the address.
1: 10-4. Mainland 38.
2: County, go for 938.
1: It sounds like this might not be the correct address for the user of the medical pendant. Might be a call in Buffy. I have deputies on scene. It doesn't sound like there's a patient there for you guys to care to. So you can probably disregard for now.
2: Gabby County. All disregard and being around back down. Back in service.
1: Denver, thanks.

0: Thanks.
1: Sorry.
0: Just confirming, there's no patient here. Residents here did make contact with her. She's 10-2 accidental. Tony will give you the address. Sounds like it's my husband, Ken.
1: Just for 43, then that alert. Dispatcher called back and said that we can go ahead and cancel it. Patients tend to on our side as well.
2: Okay, Tony. The address was 2122 310th Street.
1: Denver.

0: Yes.
1: Three ten eight. Place it as much as possible. En route to the overcharge.
2: Ten four.

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1: Go ahead.
0: 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For both of us, 10-8 from here. 10-8 from here, I'll give county call back.
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1: Copy, it is. It's Ebenezer County.
0: 10-4, thanks.

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1: Zach, why is on? Lieutenant?
2: 10-4, 10-8.

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0: 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Black Vancouver.
1: 10-4. And 88 for 43, Bella Regional called, asked if we could escort the female you guys are out with off hospital premises. 73 is en route.
2: Yeah.

0: Hold's that vehicle coming back to?
1: So, Black 22 Mini Cooper. Versus this, Sarah Meeker. Out of a tumble.
0: Expiration.
1: Expiration 1025.

0: Copy, West Liberty Ambulance Page, 2300 block of Baker Avenue, 2300 block Baker Avenue, for a 1050 unknown, one vehicle, one subject.
1: All right, copy. We will get them started, 2300 block of Baker Avenue, 1050 unknown.
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0: 10-4.
2: Anyone just needs one object location, we exited on the 60 here. 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
1: 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I don't know if we're going to have somebody head there afterwards. She just needs help turning back on her water and didn't know how to do it.
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0: 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Her husband's gonna pick her up to the police department.
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0: Copy, hostiles deciding if they want charges. There are possible charges.

0: 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If you could detain her or not.
1: Therefore, I'll run back to the PD.
0: Copy, thanks.

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1: Lieutenant.
0: I'll be around to the assist.
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1: 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Is anyone else there?
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1: Go ahead.
0: 92 eastbound in the 60. Queen Ida William 190. QIW 190.
1: Ten-74 excursion 6 of 26 on a black Chrysler 200 to a Draven Wabasha of Oskaloosa.
0: Ten-4.

0: We'll be tonight. I helped her with her issue, and I also advised her to call a plumber tomorrow.
1: 10-4, 10-8. And for your 43, the female, the PD was picked up.
0: Fantastic.

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0: 27, Mon Jose Galvin comes back, 1074 valid, Class C, no endorsements or restrictions, out of Grinnell, date of birth, 1992.
1: And

0: South Casey's. It's a female that we've been dealing with. She said she doesn't feel safe, and she advised nothing extra happened after she was picked up. Just that she doesn't feel safe.
1: Ten four.

0: Happy. I believe she's around Casey's. You mentioned walking the Country Inn, but it's not mapping out there. And she's not answering my questions coherently.
1: 10-4. General. So officers clipping a missing juvenile out of Albia, Monroe County Sheriff's Office. Last seen leaving La Villa around 1:40 with other juveniles in a gray Norris Impala. No plate information at this time. Posted on lock.
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0: I lost her. She's in Casey's now. She said that her husband and mother-in-law are still in the vehicle, just waiting outside.
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0: 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I'll be in route with one to the jail, starting 54639. 54. 54639.
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0: County 116 traffic.
1: Go ahead.
0: 92 westbound, 64. No, 28, yeah. Silver car.
1: Tower.

0: 27 by number.
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0: 486, Adam Sam, 1382. 486, AS, 1382.
1: Ten-74 valid Class C, no endorsements, restrictions, speaker, of lenses, to an Austin, Washington, of Knoxville, date of birth 2006.
0: 10-4.

LA MUMC for a transfer from Pella Regional ER to the Cottages. 310K MP suffix. Pella ambulance need for a transfer from Pella Regional ER to the Cottages, 310K MP66.

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You're needed at 3M, 3406 East Pleasant Street, for a male that's having a high heart rate, possible chest pain. Knoxville City Rescue, Knoxville City Rescue. You're needed at 3M, 3406 East Pleasant Street, for a male with a high heart rate, possible chest pain. He's going to be meeting you guys out at the visitor parking lot. Please move to fire track one time at page 337.

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0: Over.

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0: 10-4.

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1: Tower.

0: County 3 traffic.
1: Yeah,
0: Highway 5 in Quebec, Edward Henry William 298. Edward Henry William 298.
1: .1074, extortion 8 of 26 on a silver Ford F-150 to a Kylie Carter of Knoxville.

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0: Zero, zero, six, Adam, Adam, 5035, zero, zero, six, Adam, Adam, 5035.
1: N74 valid class C, no endorsements, no restrictions to Kylie Carter of not valid date of birth 1989.
0: Table.

Knoxville City Fire, Knoxville City Rescue. You're needed at 1207 Gebhardt Street, 1207 Gebhardt Street for a possible illegal burn. Sounds like there's an open burn in the lawn. Nobody around it, about 30 yards from an apartment building. Knoxville City Fire, Knoxville City Rescue. You're needed at 1207 Gebhardt Street, 1207 Gebhardt Street. For a possible illegal burn, it's going to be an open burn in the lawn, nothing containing it. No one is out there, about 30 yards from the apartment building. It's going to be on the east side of these apartment buildings. Please move to Fire Attack 110 at page 549.

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0: I'm seeing here at Gibbler, we have a small fire and a fire pit out back. There is someone with it, I'll be up talking to him.
1: Gibbler?
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1: Gibbler?

0: Okay, go to 301.
1: Go ahead.
0: Yeah, there's just a bonfire here. He's here with it. He's got a water source. It's very small. All he has to be back in service.
1: Yeah.

0: 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Okay.
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0: Marion County, 634, traffic stop. Highway 14 and Illinois, 20th Iowa, Queen Mary William 350, repeating Queen Mary William 350, Iowa, on a gray BMW.
1: Ten-74, expression 1 of 27 on a silver BMW. 325i, 12 buddy, FET, Knoxville.

0: Howdy, show 1074 valid class A Adam endorsements TCOM X-ray restrictions K King J John and one. Out of Knoxville, dude, 1997. He's the defendant in a protective order with one female, showing 10-0 none of the arms.
1: 10-4.

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For a 55-year-old, been tired and out of it. He's currently on dialysis. He's alert, conscious, and breathing. Malta Rescue, your needs at 315 Northeast 2nd Street, 315 Northeast 2nd Street, Malta, for a 56-year-old male who's been feeling out of it today, weak and tired. 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Alert, conscious, and breathing. 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

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For a 56-year-old male, he's been feeling weak and tired this morning. He is currently on dialysis, alert, conscious, and breathing.

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For 315 Northeast 2nd Street, 315 Northeast 2nd Street. For a 56-year-old male, he's been feeling out of it this morning, weak and tired. He is currently on dialysis. He's alert, conscious, and breathing. Time to page 631.

0: Marion County, 183.
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0: Melcher does not have a driver at this time.
1: So where would you like me to page somebody else out then?
0: Yeah, except Pleasantville, please.
1: Tomorrow I'll trip Pleasantville. Thank you. Pleasantville Rescue. You're being requested to assist at 315 Northeast 2nd Street, 315 Northeast 2nd Street, for a 56-year-old male. Feeling out of it this morning, weak and tired. He is currently on dialysis, alert, conscious, and breathing. Pleasantville Rescue. You're being requested at 315 Northeast 2nd Street, 315 Northeast 2nd Street in Melcher for a 56-year-old male who's been feeling out of it this morning, weak and tired. He is currently on dialysis. Alert, conscious, and breathing. Time on page 633.

Pleasantville Rescue. Pleasantville Rescue, this is your second page for 315 Northeast 2nd Street in Melcher, 315 Northeast 2nd Street in Melcher. For a 56-year-old male, he's been feeling out of it this morning, weak and tired. He's currently on dialysis. Melcher Rescue. Excuse me, Pleasantville Rescue. Pleasantville Rescue, this is your second page for 315 Northeast 2nd Street, 315 Northeast 2nd Street. For a 56-year-old male who's been feeling out of it this morning, weak and tired, he's currently on dialysis. Alert, conscious and breathing. Time on the second page, 636.

0: 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Fire repeater 183.
1: 183.
0: I'm getting no response from Pleasantville. What would you like me to do?
1: Trip out in Knoxville.
0: Copy, I'll trip out in Knoxville, thanks. Knoxville City Rescue. Knoxville City Rescue, you're being requested at 315 Northeast 2nd Street in Melcher. 315 Northeast 2nd Street in Melcher for a 56-year-old male who's been feeling weak and tired and out of it this morning. He is currently on dialysis. Alert, conscious, and breathing. Knoxville City Rescue. Knoxville City Rescue, you're needed at 315 Northeast 2nd Street in Melcher. 315 Northeast 2nd Street in Melcher for a 56-year-old male who's been feeling out of it, weak and tired, currently on dialysis. So they're conscious and breathing. Please move to Fire Tech 110 at page 639.

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0: County Cruiser, you guys direct us an email?
1: Sixteens, right? Yeah, I'm just clarify that.
0: For it's coming back. 1074 expression 1226 in a white Buick Encore to a Joshua Coates of Knoxville. And Joshua Coates is 1099 out of Washington, PD, Iowa. For harassment third, it's going to be pickup is 200 miles or statewide. I would have to confirm with them.
1: Okay. I'll see if I can look at it.
0: 10-4 looks like it's going northbound on T-17.
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0: I can report of a 1037 person on a bicycle near the rock quarry on T-17. 1017 was concerned because there's a lot of traffic and he looked like he was having a hard time maneuvering his bike.
1: Johnny, there's two males that are riding together. They came out of Bella. I passed them a couple times. They were dead too. They're packed up like they're going on a long ride.

Additional units, Washington County, report of an erratic driver westbound Highway 92. Should be nearing Highway 218 at this time. Caller is no longer behind this vehicle. It's reported as a white Chevy pickup. Appears to have a lift kit. Crossed over into the caller's lane, ready to take the shoulder. After he got past him, he could see the review mirror that it went farther over onto the grass and then back up onto the roadway. Again, this is westbound Highway 92. Should be nearing Highway 218. White Chevy pickup with a lift kit. 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

0: correctional officer. Take a report of an open door, 629 West Pleasant, 629 West Pleasant.
1: I'm direct.
2: One of course, direct.

0: Probably 10A from West Pleasant. 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Nothing to note looks disturbed.
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0: Knoxville Coach, I have a request for a vehicle in Mach 710 Richard Drive. Going to be a 2004 Jeep. 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

0: 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I can take care of that after this parking plan if you want to keep working on those search warrants.
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1: Okay.
0: The truck and trailer belongs to 1502 West Jackson. They're going to get it moved, and I spoke with the 1017 and informed them of this. The numerics again on Richard Drive.

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0: The cyclists are still southbound T-17 from the landfill. They're still moving right along. They're defensive.
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1: 38.3.
2: Yep. 86 police officers on PBX.

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0: Well, you run up to T-15, right south of G-28. I guess there's some construction up there. I just had a call from an individual that said they've got, like, one-way traffic doing some construction. But if you pull out from Boss Landon, you can't tell that the light's red or green or anything. So it seems like people are meeting other traffic head-on and not knowing from where they have the stoplight set up. Can you run up and check on that?
1: General.
0: Thank you.

Knoxville Rescue. 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Attention, Knoxville Rescue, Knoxville Rescue, 506 East Marion, 506 East Marion. 80-year-old male that has fallen in the shower, unsure if injured.

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1: Yeah.

0: Sorry, no, this is...
1: Yeah.
0: Current available. Signed patient refusal.
1: Yeah.

Attention Pleasantville Rescue. Pleasantville Rescue, you need an accurate health of Pleasantville 909 North State Street. 77-year-old male with blood in his urine. Attention Pleasantville Rescue. Pleasantville Rescue, you need an accurate health of Pleasantville 909 North State Street. 77-year-old male with blood in his urine.

0: 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Knoxville Rescue. Knoxville Rescue. Nita Westridge, 83-year-old female, change in mental status.
1: 31 direct.
0: At 3.

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1: County 7936 en route to that call.
2: Say what, 936?
1: Yeah.
2: Fire, tackle.
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0: 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She is currently conscious and alert. 931 KAM 26. 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
1: Yep.
0: And Rustic?

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Arrived KAC ending miles 0.3.

Dispatch 921, drive Knoxville Hospital, heading miles 12.2.

0: Yeah, 11 on draft Cora.
1: Okay.
0: I'll be out of Cora for a bit.
1: Yeah.

0: 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En route to Mercy Main, starting mileage zero.
1: So.
2: County 938.
1: Yes.
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0: Can't quite say, return call reference questions about fireworks.
1: County Fort Post, I'll make that call.
0: So.
2: Can you go to the booker?
3: I'll be in.

0: Marion County from Pella. I was last call 51 Marion County.
1: Pella, go ahead for Marion.
0: Marion, I have a wrecker out on 163 and 198. Sorry, 163 and 198. He's trying to get a semi off the roadway. He needs help with traffic. All my officers are in the middle of assisting a 1096.
1: Sure. I'll see if I can have one handle that.
0: Copy.
1: Record trying to get a semi off. 163, 195th, excuse me, 198. Requesting traffic control.
2: County 476.

0: County 921. County, show's back in time available. Can you email times, please?
1: Thank you.

0: Marion County 27-1.
1: Good.
0: I returned the PBX to the Ombudsman's office. This is in relation to a complaint filed by Ms. Kane. I'm back in service.
1: Sure.

0: Marion County 63-4.
1: Fargo.
0: They got that semi loaded up and they're on the way. 10-8 from here. I'm going to be 76 to the address where that return call about fireworks originated from.
1: Can you 25 the LEC?

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0: I'll be the reference eval papers.
1: Damn.

0: Attention to Knoxville City Rescue. Knoxville City Rescue. You're needed at 1082 150th Avenue. 1082 150th Avenue for a 72-year-old male who fell. He went unconscious and then fell. Thinks he's uninjured. Maybe a little confused. Attention, Knoxville City Rescue. Knoxville City Rescue, you're needed at 1082 150th Avenue. 1082 150th Avenue. For a 72-year-old male, but he went unconscious and then fell. He doesn't believe he's injured. A little confused. Found on page 1108. Four, go ahead with your traffic.
1: I met with the 1017 and provided them with a printout from the county website with the fireworks ordinance and details. 10-8 from that, 76 to the rescue call at 1082 150th Ave.
0: Silver Street North.
2: Yeah.
0: Interrupt.
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1: Delaware?

0: fell from 75. Can you call the ER and advise them we're going to bring up a mental committal, give them a little background?
1: Copy, 75. Oh, go ahead.
2: Being route to the Pella ER with one female. If you would please give them a call. She is uncooperative.
1: Yeah, I am.
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5: County 16, can you show me out on eval service?
0: Whatever. Address.
5: 810 East Robinson.
0: 10 Marshall. Out. I have a deputy in route. Do you need him to continue?
6: Sure. We might need some lift assist.
0: 7.
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0: V10 8, no answer at the door. 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

0: Marion County, 63-4. 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He is having a stroke. Adult male, approximately 350 pounds. Rescue advice. They can see him at the airport.
1: Have you out the airport?

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1: Don't worry. Send it through.

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1: 10-4.
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0: Just making sure I understood your traffic. 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They'll be at the airport.
1: That's correct.
0: 10-4. Thanks. We got them loaded up. They'll be on the way pretty quick.
1: That works.

0: Yeah, me 16.
1: Texting on.
0: That female party's back at her residence. I'll be back in around there.
1: Over.
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2: Just curious on what your deputy 26-2 is looking into. We had a report of cows out, like, in that same area, but we can't figure out who they are. Just curious if it's the same thing.
3: County 115, I'm 10-8.
4: 72, Pella. Walmart. I have a caller that says a couple young children were walking in the parking lot. One only was wearing a diaper and one with just a shirt, and both did not have shoes. She thought it seemed suspicious there was an adult with them. I'll get more information from her. They are inside the store now.

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1: 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I did hang up with her. She's in a green Rivian SUV.
2: Still working.

0: Trinell's Rescue, Mel Trinell's Rescue, 812 East Church, 812 East Church, for a 76-year-old male that has fallen in the bathroom. Unsure on injuries. This is Mildred Ellis Rescue. Mildred Ellis Rescue, 812 Church Street. 812 Church, 76-year-old male that has fallen. Unsure on injuries. For the rescue page.
1: You missed it. Do you need me to break away from this?
0: Just page rescue at 812 Church Street in Milcher. 76-year-old male that has fallen in the bathroom.
1: 10-4, 10-8 from the airport, and 76.

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1: Copy, 72. Are you out with the RP or just in the parking lot?
0: Parking lot.
1: Copy.

0: As it's in Melchior Dollars Rescue, Melchior Dollars Rescue, this is your second page. Second page for 812 East Church Street, 812 East Church Street. 76-year-old male who fell. He does not seem to be injured.
1: Marion County, 183.
0: Melchior Dollars Rescue, Melchior Dollars Rescue, this is your second page. Second page for 812 Church Street, 812 East Church Street. 76-year-old male who fell in the bathroom does not seem to be injured. 183, go ahead.
1: 183 is en route to the station. You want to start Pleasantville this way? I don't have a driver if required, but I'll go to the scene, and if we can 1022 Pleasantville, we will.
0: Denver on page, Pleasantville.
2: 183 from 181.
1: 181.
2: Yeah, I'm about 10, 15 minutes out. If you want to go there, I can just meet you there.
1: 10-4.

0: 183, do you want me to page Pleasantville still or disregard?
1: Yeah, if you will start Pleasantville this way, I'll go to the scene and check the occupant out in my private vehicle, and then we'll go from there.
0: Over. I'll page Pleasantville.
2: Dispatch, 921 is direct. We're being round.
0: Denver, 921 in route.
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0: Scanning 16, I'm Demi.
1: Power. Tenant cars have a request to assist Monroe County. I'm missing juvenile. They advised juveniles headed northbound up Highway 5 near the 2200 block right now per his last phone ping. Possibly en route to an address of 1712 180th Avenue. They aren't sure on a vehicle description that the juvenile may be in, as he's not of age to drive. He did leave last night with two other juveniles in a gray Chevy Impala. They're wanting us to keep an eye on the address on 180th. It's going to be a 14-year-old male, Quentin Hoffman.
0: Sixteen's direct.
1: Number 16, there is a 28 attached to the call for service just for address purposes of how the vehicle he would be in.
0: Careful.
2: 2-10 direct.
1: Center.
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0: County, does he have a permit issued to him at all? Get a photo?
1: Oh, see if I can run him and get one.

0: Well, 7228.
1: 72, go ahead.
0: Tom King, 489. Tom King, 489, should be on a blue Ford Explorer.

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0: Well, that's the only group I saw that matched the description for this call. Three young kids came out fully clothed, shoes on. Wondering if she just bought them clothes, so everything seems 10-2. Love you tonight.
1: 10-4, 10-8.

0: County Court 343, I just got another PBX from Monroe County advising the ping is now mapping out eastbound on 92 near the intersection of Highway 92 and T-17.
1: Head over that way. I'm near that first address you gave me, so I'll be behind it.
0: Tower.
1: Four copy.
2: Yeah, I think I can start that way as well.
0: Never. I think I may have possibly found the vehicle here. Passing 92 and T-17 at about 12:18, silver Chevy Impala, Lincoln, William King 707. There looks to be three occupants in the vehicle, maybe.
3: Come back to.
0: I'm getting ready to run it now.

0: I was wrong. Lincoln Williams King 787 comes back on a silver 2011 Chevy Impala registered to Caroline Stockel, 305th Street in Harvey.
1: Stand for it. Taylor, you gotta head towards that address.
2: Taylor.
1: Taylor, I'll be heading right here just shortly.

0: Yeah, you did that one hit off of the Mossy Stub camera as well.
1: Not that I'm seeing. I just saw it on the T1792 camera. We're checking now, though.

County 115. I'll be out at Young's Park with a male laying down on a bench.

0: Kenny Crows, I don't know that this impala that I located will be the right one. I have it westbound on 92 at 11:56 and then back east at 12:18.
1: Center. Six feet, correct? County 115.
2: Yep.
1: The 10-8, it's going to be Donnie Zoot. He's 43, he's fairly close to Lincoln, so you may take some more calls on a male laying face down on a bench, but he's 10-2.
2: Yep. Yep.

Attention, Knoxville Rescue. Knoxville Rescue, you need it. 974 146th Avenue. 974 146th Avenue. 75-year-old male complaining of pain in his lower hip area. Attention, Knoxville Rescue. Knoxville Rescue, you're needed at 974 146th Avenue. 974 146th Avenue. 75-year-old male complaining of pain in his lower hip area.

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2: I did ask Monroe County for an updated ping if they have it. They said they're getting them every 15 minutes.
0: Tower. Is this just a runaway? Is there more circumstances we need to know about?
2: As of right now, I believe it's just a runaway. I'm not seeing any special circumstances on the missing person record or anything like that. They didn't advise of anything.
0: Sure.
2: It looks like they also just updated the miscellaneous information that it's going to be a newer style Chevy Impala. So that other one probably definitely isn't it. I'll let you know when I get an updated ping.
0: Yeah.

0: 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I'll check around town.
1: Trevor.
2: And it was back westbound on 92 at 1244.
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0: 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I'll just be out until we hear another update for the thing.
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0: 10-16. I just got off the phone with Monroe County. They might be in disregard. Please stop being in Las Palusa.
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0: When you clear that call in Melcher, was Melcher Rescue still on scene?
1: Negative. I waited to clear until they left from the scene.
0: Did they transport or anything? They didn't advise.
1: No, it was a patient refusal. They got a form signed.
0: Denver, thanks.

0: Hotel officers took a report of a 1050 PD only at Main Street by the informational windmill. It was a public works vehicle versus a resident vehicle.
1: 86, right?

0: LA 6, one through the state of Washington, one ready.
1: Go ahead.
0: Adam Ida King, 6352. Adam Ida King, 6352. 28.

0: 6 registered 2-0 Victoria Lucas out of Spokane. 1074 valid.
1: Yeah, but I don't suppose we have contact information for her, do you?
2: Seventy-five from 72. Do you want to meet me in the lobby?
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0: 8060, advise 134905.
1: Yeah, it's going to be on an Iowa official plate. 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
0: 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The nurse has said she's fine for now. I just advise to let us know if they have any further problems.
1: 10-4.

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0: I'll be out at 879 85th on a follow-up, and I give you the call for service, but Shield just disconnected again.
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0: I just got a call about a small raccoon possibly hit by a car at Jefferson and Broadway. Caller advised that it was on the grass on the Broadway side.

0: Marion County, 63-4. 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I have a 27 through Iowa when you're ready.
1: Okay.
0: 950 Adam Lincoln 6414, repeating 950 Adam Lincoln 6414, Iowa.
1: Rose Davis, South Pleasant, Will Shows, 1074, Allen Class C, no enforcement service, restriction.
0: 10-4, thank you.

0: 172, did the caller live in the area or just a passerby?
1: 72, she was driving by. She was trying to keep following it. I told her that I would just advise you guys to see if it's still in the area.
2: Sure.

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0: Sí, sí.
1: Fella, I was stopped by some other passerbys and saw it continue northbound along Broadway. We're on ETL. Can you show me 10-8?
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0: William David Lincoln, 77. Paul, 5-boy, 773-boy. Seven fifty one.

0: Marion County 6034.
1: 4 of it.
0: Citation issued for dog at large. The owner of the other dog lives in Milo. I have a name and phone number. I'll be 10-8. I'll try to reach that other one and see if we can arrange a time to meet and get a citation to them.
2: I got a call from 516 Huber Street. Male advised that there is a white and cream colored German Shepherd running around with a leash.

Tell a fire, tell an ambulance you are needed at Tell a Christian High School, 300 Eagle Lane, for a fire alarm showing general fire alarms on 1406 KAM 266. Tell a fire, tell an ambulance you are needed at Tell a Christian High School, 300 Eagle Lane, for a called in fire alarm. Showing general fire alarm zone 1, 1407 KAM 266.

0: stay up for 11 with the guys, man.
1: Keith?
0: All right, 11, I'll be out at 507 Maple.
2: Number 3 out.
1: County 16, I'll be out there as well. Just pay for service.
2: Number 3 out.
0: County 10-6.

0: Well, he's hooked on it.
1: Pella Fire, Pella Ambulance, you can disregard fire alarm call to Pella Christian High School. 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Security company and key holder advised it was a false alarm. 1409 KAM 266.

0: Yeah, that'll be 1060 apparently. You're left on foot.
1: Number.
2: I've got 72 tonight.
1: Send 4 tonight.

0: 2016?
1: Go on.
0: I'll be clear from the residence, but you can leave me on that call for a little bit. Serves what I'm looking for, apparently. Took off walking about 5 minutes ago. Gym shorts, gray shirt, ball cap, carrying a cup. Try to locate him. The individual we spoke to at the residence said that he could have gotten into a PT Cruiser that came by about the same time, but he's not sure.
1: 10-4.
2: Canica.
1: 10, go on.
2: Can you send Pella P that info in case they see the situation they're looking for?
1: 10-4.
3: And just for y'all's 43, county is trying to serve trespass to Pearsall. He was not at the residence, or they were unable to make contact with him. If we happen to see him, they need to serve him the trespass order.
4: There's his direct.

0: Fairpella en route for Knoxville.
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0: LA 628. Queen Adam King 371, Queen Adam King 371.
1: Queen Adam King 371, a silver 2015 Chevy Traverse, expiration 8/2026, Stephen Kastmeyer, West Point, Iowa.
0: Got me. Yeah, traffic stop, Broadway and Franklin.
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0: Kath Myers, 1074 Valor's Classic Drought, endorsements, no restrictions, date of birth, 9/55, out of West Point, Iowa, no violations.
1: Please.
0: Of course, honey.
2: Well, 72 METL, the dog at large call also, show me 10-8.
0: 10-4, 10-8.

0: Good.
1: 72, I'm on the phone with a female who caught the dog's leash. She's on Huber in East 2nd. She advised it has tags, but there's no identification on the tags. Or no tags, sorry.
0: Huber. I'll be in route, Paul. You said Huber in East 2nd?
1: Copy, Huber in East 2nd.

0: cars. Sticker plate reckless driver, Highway 5 southbound from Oregon Drive. Highway 5 southbound from Oregon Drive, a white Ford truck, possibly a construction truck. About a 5 to 10 minute time delay, caller advised. The truck almost hit her when it passed her, ran her off into the gravel. She's no longer behind the vehicle.
1: 4 copy, I'm out of position.
2: Same.
0: Over.

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0: Can you PBX dispatch?
1: Sure.
2: Section 72, can you 25 with me?
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call ambulance. You requested for an ambulance transfer from Pella Regional ER back to 201 Franklin Street. They are requesting the use of 410 1441 KAM 266. Pella ambulance, you were requested at Pella Regional ER for a transfer back to 201 Franklin Street, requesting 410 1441 KAM 266.

0: Scanning 16, paper.
1: 16, go ahead.
0: 1135 West 16th Street, number 208.

0: County Crimes and Reference to that paper service at 507 Maple. I just received a call from a male, first name Jesse, advised he saw that male about four houses down at a neighbor's house.
1: County 11, can you stop the interaction as well, please?
0: Summer.

0: In reference to that paper service attempt that my deputies are trying at 507 Maple Street, we just got a call from there saying that they saw the mail about four houses down at one of the neighbor's houses.
1: Yeah, 10-4.

0: received a call from the Pella Aquatic Center for a male and female who came into the pool with a child, all smelling at 1500. Manager is requesting an officer assist at the Aquatic Center.
1: Assistance for what fellow big chunk of your traffic cut out?
0: Male and a female came in with a small child, all smelling of 10200.
2: Bell 86 copy. Been around. Can you get a hold of the bosses at 500 Huber and let them know that the dog will be with me?
0: Definitely.

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1: 94 post, I'll take care of that.
0: Never.
2: County 10, is it about the subject on West Beef Ave?
0: Negative.
2: Yeah, well, thanks.

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1: 86, I spoke with Mark, advised that the dog's name is River, belongs to his daughter. When you get a chance, just bring it back here. They'll pick it up when they come back from Knoxville.

0: I have a deputy from Pawnee on the line in reference to something you sent on a couple weeks ago. He just wanted to speak with you.
1: Templar, give his number and email to me and tell him to call back soon.
0: Yeah. Somewhere.

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You were needed at the cottages at the main entrance for a female in her 80s who fell. She is advising she hit her head. She is conscious, alert, breathing. 1457 KAM 266.

Hell ambulance, you were needed at the cottages at the main entrance for a female in her 80s who fell and hit her head, advising that she's got a bump starting on her head. She is conscious, alert, breathing, 4257 KAM 266.

0: Danny 60.
1: Run.
0: That mail was served. He also acknowledged that the possessions we have at the office from the eviction last year are not his property. I'll be back out at 507.
1: Over.

0: 86. I have Jeremy Olson S-E-N or Jeremy Olson S-O-N.
1: Yeah, both of them. 612-77. 612-77. O-N.
0: Copy. We have history. Last is a traffic stop, February. There was an OWI second offense May of last year.

0: Yeah, he's 16. I'll be 10. But filled in a family member that was at the residence on the order being served. Developing he's also whore.
1: Over.

0: 86, go ahead. Bye.
1: They've been removed from the pool for today. Pool will be 10-8. They did not want them trespassed for future occasions.
0: Copy 86, can you 10-9 the first part of your traffic before the trespass information? Your traffic was unreadable.
1: Got it. They're leaving. No issue. They've been advised to not come back today, but they can come back the rest of the summer. Be 10-8.
0: 10-4, 10-8.

0: Officers District 43 County was able to successfully serve the trespass order to the mail at 507 Maple. I'm updating the same card to include that.
1: Got it.

0: 36 foot.
1: When you get a chance, can you try looking up and seeing if bosses have been charged at large for this dog in the past? Or at least how many times it's been at large?
0: 10-4.

0: Kind of goes over the email, not a match.
1: Full copy.
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0: County Crimes Director at the email.
1: 16 is direct. Oh, try to get over there.

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It does appear the RO is 99 out of Washington County. 200-mile pickup.

0: 11, Marion County 11.
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0: When you're not 10-6, can you tell your PBX?
2: Number through Iowa to add to the accident from earlier.
0: Go ahead.
2: 539, Adam Tom, 2148. Again, 539, Adam Tom, 2148. I don't need him back.
1: I'll just call it to the front corner in a minute.

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1: Yep.
0: County 115.
1: Yeah.
0: I don't know if 16 is looking for the same 99 out of Washington County that I was looking for the other day, but just 43, I believe, he was listed for violent tendencies.
2: Ten-4. Hit this morning also, but not on any other cameras. I'm guessing it's going to end up eastbound towards Oskaloosa. If you want to just let Mahaska County know, I'll keep working that direction for now.
1: Shows an address out of Knoxville, 102 East Robinson Street, apartment 212.
2: Beautiful. No, I'll try to get out to 92 then.

0: County. It's southbound on T-15.
1: Over.
0: Now, I'm not sure if Knoxville got somebody that can head out east. I'm going to be a little ways behind it now.
1: Over.
2: 2 from 11.
3: Ten 14.

0: County. What's the warrant for?
1: The warrant is for harassing third. $300 cash only bond.
0: Yeah, 27 my number just to confirm.
2: We'll figure out
0: 198 boy boy 6372. 198 boy boy 6372.
1: Tavern Joshua code 6789 out of Washington. Warning for harassment third. 200 route pickup. He is valid. Class C Charles out of Knoxville, your birthday, too.
0: 10-4. We want to get a hold of them and see if they're willing to extradite.
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1: D'accord. Have a request for return PBX. Reporting party. Just wanted to let us know about some information on a fundraiser she's hosting tomorrow evening.
2: Ten four.

0: St. Mary County.
1: You on?
0: 16, the warrant is confirmed and they will extradite from our jail.
2: 10, he's from our jail, correct.
0: 10, I let him know that he would probably be coming here. No locals, but they will extradite.
1: 10, 4.

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1: Chad.
0: Can you give me a PBX?
1: Tower.

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0: 145311. 145311.
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0: Lincoln, Paul Zebra 191. Lincoln, Paul Zebra 191.

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0: Thank you.

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1: So. Pollux for Union 720 comes back to. 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

0: Battle 86, is that going to be a ping at Battle High?
1: I received a call from Des Moines PD. They have a missing juvenile. Faith Leach, Cannonburg, 15-year-old female. Somebody pinged her there at Pella High. She may be with another juvenile male, unknown his name or description. The female does have mental health history, including auditory hallucinations due to schizophrenia. She was making suicidal comments. And also making comments about wanting to hurt others.
0: Got it.
2: Copies.
0: They have a specific side of the high school.
1: Negative. Des Moines PD advised that the ping came from a third party out of Michigan. Unsure what precipitated that. That's just the last location it showed her on Snapchat was at Pella High.
0: Got it.
2: Is she reported missing or just a welfare check?
1: I believe she's reported missing. That's what Des Moines PD said. I'm running her right now.
2: 10-4.
0: Bell 86, Larry.
1: 10-4.

0: No, we'll have to have a description.
1: Five two, 120 pounds, brown hair with red bangs and braces.
0: Description.
1: Negative, no clothing description.
0: Okay.

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1: Hey, since where are you at? Checking the softball game between Pelham Middle School and High.
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0: 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I'm going to be 10-8 and go to that medical.
1: Copy 76. The 19-year-old female is there with her grandfather.

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1: Eighty-six, go ahead.
0: UTL at Full High School on ball fields. They got another ping, just let me know.
1: Simple.

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1: 10-2.
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1: Pleasantville Rescue, Pleasantville Rescue, you're needed at 1145 40th Place, 1145 40th Place, for a 77-year-old male that's been stuck on a tractor for 25 hours.

0: Pleasantville Rescue, Pleasantville Rescue. You're needed at 11:45 40th place for a 77-year-old male that's stuck on a tractor for 25 hours.
1: Two one will be en route. Is the gentleman alert and conscious and breathing?
0: He is alert, conscious, and breathing at this time. The original call said he'd been there for 11 hours and then now saying he hasn't had any sleep for 25 hours. Seeming a little bit confused, the RP is saying.
2: Copy that.
3: Two
2: oh 1231.
3: Go ahead. I'll be going direct from Melcher.
2: Copy.

0: 79 Lamina, being routed at Rescue Kovo.
1: 10-4 and 27-9, the reporting party will meet you at the end of the driveway.
2: 4 copy.

0: who was en route, as well as 201.
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0: Never.

County Car is taking a report of a business alarm at Acura Healthcare of Pleasantville. It's going to be zone 4 water flow alarm.

0: 16 direct, I start over that way.
1: 16 disregard. And it's going to be a fire call, and it's not even your jurisdiction.

0: Dual one, go on.
1: I heard your traffic for the nursing home. If you can have 16 continue, we're all going to be tied up on this EMS call. I have a feeling that their air compressor for the fire alarm system went down again. So if you can continue on just to make sure that it is the air compressor and not water actually flowing.
0: That's fine. We'll have them continue that way. I'll just put it in as an actual fire alarm and then log that you guys were direct. But I'll have him continue.
1: Copy, thank you.
0: Flowing.
1: Panel.

0: Okay, 928. Marion County 928 and 561 will be in Bussey for training. We will respond to call in there.
1: Denver.

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1: County 2790, this is 1145, 40th place.
0: Trevor, 1145, 40th place.
1: Okay, I'm in the area. You said someone was supposed to meet us out here in the driveway or something?
0: Trevor, VRP is going to meet you in the driveway.

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0: It shows as an address in CAD, as well as on mock. I think it may be that first driveway. Well, disregard. Let me see what I can figure out here for you. But I believe it's going to be on the left-hand side of the roadway, right as you come off 92.
1: Okay, I'm out here with rescue, and we're trying to find the caller, so we'll see what we can come up with.
0: He told me 11:45, but in my rapid, my mapping system, it shows 11:85. Try that one, 11:85 for you.
1: Okay.
2: Morning from 16, you want to get to that call as well, see if you can assist? Pinboard.
0: To Pleasantville Acura, they advise no smoke or flame showing, but they do possibly have water flowing somewhere. They're just trying to figure out where. Do you want me to go ahead and try and page for your department to head that way?
3: Negative. There's four of us out here at 11:85. Go ahead and page in Knoxville City over there to have them check it out.
0: Several page,
3: Knoxville. Also, go ahead and show us on scene 11:85, 40th.
0: Several.

0: 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Possibly water flowing somewhere. 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
3: 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Be 10-8.
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0: 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I was just trying to check 921 status.
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rural traffic. Yeah, that first in Montgomery was Mary Young Charles, Young Tom, Robert King, M-Y-C-Y-T-R. Okay.

0: I was able to get it to come back. Just going to repeat the 28 here. Mary Young Charles, Young Tom, Robert King. M-Y-C-Y-T-R-K.
1: Who's that 1074 expiration 627 on red Ford F-150 to John or Sharon Sisworth out of Knoxville?
0: 1024-27, I'm John.
1: John, comes back 1074 valid. Clucky Charles, no endorsements, restrictions, B, boy, out of Knoxville. Year of birth, 1948.
0: Good morning.
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1: Right here. 10-4, kind of, right. I have a 27 by number.
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1: 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Class C Charles, no endorsements, restrictions, B, boy, S. Sam, SR 22 required through 11-8 of 27 is on file. To Trevor Shunk out of Knoxville, year of birth 1994.
0: Edward.

0: County Chris, the report of reckless driving motorcycles in the 1700 block of 180th Avenue. Caller lives at 1705 advised her neighbors have been racing two motorcycles up and down the roadway for the last hour. She believes that Emil Casey Ryan is one of them. She'd like someone to speak with them about it.
1: Yeah, I should see him pick that.
0: That works.

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